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0: 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And 0553 94 65 59. 0553 94 65 59. 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
0: Uwe nudi hiyame
2: Yes, then the don't pay us in
0: here.
2: Like it in the CPR. I'm also the way I said, I'm in fact when you're with here. DJ at fine, like it says, my mommy, I'm drunk.
0: Oh, mommy, I'm brown chromatic. That a hello bit of a baby.
2: And good morning.
0: Good morning.
2: Look me, because every Friday.
0: Look me, deal.
2: The day I'm going to say, oh, I'm going to have a church. In share Bible. In tree and in free bonnet. 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
0: Dakwati ate dada, hello mido fubini
3: Professor General, good morning
0: Hey, ase mo good morning
3: Wajo, Michelle, mi mame, Adwajman Eni mankan senior teachers Uminyina
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3: Yesu, yesu na yasi
0: Sa
3: Kewana nipani nina awo Nisu uchini yadi nina Sugun in Asia, in the Abia, what the Betcha. Nana maintained a Biazza for a safe for no more or by a ten. Then we invite Jesus Christ to.
0: And only ask someone. Mom, many years from Cat.
3: One man can, and you invite my day. But
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2: 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Maobo and toyem. Na Yesu aye kan ho asem no.
3: Oh frew.
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0: 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But it says o tie mu no ni pe kene ni mu nyina. 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
0: 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Hallelujah.
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1: Bibi ho bibi de akire
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1: yes,
0: obey your home sanctuary. And I brabble, what do? Ha! What be a brabble could do by beer? And you understand that's what, sir? If you would to know the what channel, what did you obey? And to a yellow sign, and we are simple, a baby, a young man, and it's just for home, my what? And it's for home, and that's for home. We run us over Frena, obey you so. Anna, our friend, you know, it didn't see it.
1: Now, our friend, when you friend, you know, say, and say,
0: yes, we are things coming in Hano.
1: Ma obu
0: ato ye atiamu no. Mhm. Ana Yesu tie no ogyina. Ana o ka kyerɛ wona edi na kyiri sɛ. The atiamu no. Mo mfrɛ me mami. Cheer up. Jesus Christ is calling you. Come on, come on to him. Ma obu to him. Na na pai wo wura no ofrɛ wo. Abrante a wo hyɛ wi base. God to honor wo hyɛ no wo tie me. Ana pai wo wura bi frɛ wo sɛ bra. Ma obu to him. Kebe bi a wo ma me no popo no nyina agu. Ah, what you get to? Unwi, come. Na Yesu njai obey your host and children. What? Mindi muwura no se. Utimi si se ni pa brabo. Ti Yesu jira yano. Number three, no si ni padoma. Our masamu se ni padom ni di Yesu echi. Yesu shanke ura de se. But three, no si ntiye muno. Na adu Yesu
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0: Deja udu wengi na echi. 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Adu Jesus asu. Na all catch on say, Mum Fred, you what team?
1: Emma me.
0: Now, I'm a corn in China. I'm a corn, but it also in China. And I feel the Omuti, Womukasa, and I feel the assassin, and Mukano Adani, Omutu in China, and I'm a catch on the side. But you know, my bull,
1: and tow him.
0: Kawakuba to him. There was a wood yam of Reyes. Now, the woman is say, my bull to him. Calm down. And I pray my boot to him, what is? Mammy, my boot to him. Kawakuba to him. Now, yes, you know, from Guadia, the catcher of Set and your mother's son. Or yes, and Chenin and Coupon. Do you almost call Batino Sanchen? No, Suda, my boot to him. Cheer up. My boot to him. Now, yes, you know, oh, friend, no, or no, so, so, F.
1: Oh, hallelujah.
0: Hella, a quiz will be watching. No. Na obidika. 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
1: Was it sorry? No, offer.
0: Sorry? everybody out here no na o wura no
1: Israel
0: and apa baby out here no sorry baby out here no honye yesu nim sorry
1: amen
0: na jesus no
1: Israel
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1: 50 no
0: say yesu fra say yesu fra wa
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0: Welcome to Wednesday. Yem wakwaba eba hello 101.5 FM ni uku. And I'll say ye das se san no pay u betit in tin time now be say you crying. A Josu and soon in the team if he Church of Pentecost. Almost here, the almasty. So, almost so about a day in Sempana Bray. Now, Cronfor, who could be a Jew sooner, and Cronfor no more, and ya dear, yes, and ye, a young couple on Sacram, no man, no man, no man, who could a Jew soon, young, who comes to me, and I'm Baby Fadiano. And young couple, I come, I come, send me from Rah, a bedassi, pa. Maybe I will be had a dassi, and a pen so say, oh, dear Fidina to Hello FM. Now, me, na, yediku, kuku, eba bidi na idi asumo mangana ene eyi ukwada ene 15th day of July 2026 196 day aka 169 another tributo is here. I was a 69 and 96 well midi the King Edward the slave midi kweku usu edu me the French man they were. And the cool team say, watch, say, Dutch bia, say, or pension, no cocotana butra, which me at Nahoe, because of ne inner shirt, any, ne blazer, any, ne chilling ye out, the number of teams were born with you, and so no tall.
1: Again! I had a little bit,
0: I have been a sako.
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1: 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Oh. The other now pass yes you to to.
0: Is it? O mu da ho no no. O mu fan o mu ke hu nu se from to da. Hey, they are.
1: They open so chesty.
0: I na say we go soon to turn on the mobile. I na yow.
1: We don't go sa.
0: We are going to pass your phone na mope. We na come to we na mua kwetu.
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0: Upu. Oh, na,
1: I have you pao. Nansa ya, uye kunin.
0: Akunia bedi. Ah, kaku.
1: I am a general one. I'm a 12th.
0: Yeah, yeah. A year, 11th and 12th.
1: Hey, it's supposed to be grandma.
0: April. April, May, June, July. No. Nah, and come over and a cosso, we quack.
1: Oh, the king. And come on, they say, your friends say, miracle, a body day.
0: No, a news, Anna. For me, a news.
1: A news on.
0: Oh, for me.
1: I didn't any news.
0: A news, I say.
1: Only news, I didn't say. Na, detention. And then I mean, a bit in my imagination, kakra.
0: Because,
1: and nipa is a more bibi a beya. 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
2: 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Na ho to say.
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2: 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Wede kafra ya ko nso.
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0: Amen.
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2: Oh.
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0: 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Na di wo han se over here the day. Etu ko bia. Ai wo be
2: because it
0: goes on your system no. The system must work. For instance, if you have we see now free ambulance. Which we free ambulance. Be free nobody.
1: Oma.
0: Mm, we pick here. Oh, and your best friend say in back forth. By the time we be ambulance, we are now quite fast, Mama. But you're fan twinching.
1: Ambulance, you need one year. Can I want to soon start a
0: quick review? So who feels it knows it? What we be facing? And now be how things are.
1: Oh.
0: But, it will say a fofro.
1: And
0: the be din combo. It is a necessary beer. And remember, you are say, oh no, Winima. Sir, ambulance system.
2: Okay.
0: A kufu out of the buyer. Say, oh no, won't face crisis beer. You take it lightly. The what face crisis be now, I say, whoa.
1: The relevance.
0: Mm-hmm. So what facing crisis been a failure so so you feel it. So what bampunim pu a save ni pa bebre bebre so so enya because a nostro said ye.
2: Is a senka,
0: but it's always better sec e bi oho.
1: Sure.
0: Na ye be build it on it than say ye be man na ye say what's that miracles why they go.
1: And
0: I say, where we sika wo hwehwem entina e de na eso ye enye o ka je se e bose ya ehia wo ha e se mbia ye busa o
1: se in a civilized manner
0: wa ma then we know na wo fa no e busu enim bia enim ba bia wa fa no wo de no ko the lawyer ni nim enen so nipa o no na mo no ubu ho a wo be 25 years en so conditional owo medical
2: yeah.
0: I am hoping and praying. Say, ubi be what also?
2: No, my answer.
0: Na fe di the onpes o mo di yeno. 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My important story.
1: Me worry ni
0: se. Ya kwa kuwa wa ya o.
1: O daki.
0: Na o worry no. O ya ya busa worry kwa wa wunka.
1: Nyabutre na.
0: Me kwa ku.
1: Dakin.
0: Me kwa ku.
1: Hey. Nyabutre. Me worry ni ye yini neno.
2: Yes.
1: Yini neno. Aisa yini timi kwe ni muni ya kwe ni ya bechi. Aisa yini fuasa krempo ni ye nzei.
0: Anguna
1: fuasa.
0: Na we are na uri uri uri si. Sa.
1: Eye bobo na ye.
0: Sa umasa na uri uri si sa.
1: Na taxi ye juma.
0: Na the whole West Africa. Nipa uswa. Just as I want more than pa. is in the house. Ministry of Education. And when you make a crater, you have no way. P.O. Box M45 Ministries Accra. Digital address supplied, dated July 14, which was in Ranobiso, for immediate release. Ministry of Education urges police to intensify efforts to track, arrest, and prosecute Bolly SHS teacher. In Chai Kai the Masterman. Them teacher Nina.
1: Them teacher Nina.
0: Oh, yeah, Nina.
1: I want for Yakodano.
0: You want teacher, you know, because I mean, sure, so be
2: sure. I mean, I'm in kind.
0: We are sure, so of everything is you.
1: Hey,
0: because Sadia Aquano, Sadia
1: Aquano,
0: and maybe see MV, no, no. It's the story reads, the statement reads, the Ministry of Education urges the Ghana Police Service to, as a matter of urgency, locate and arrest the interdicted Bolly senior high school teacher who remains at large weeks after a nationwide manhunt was announced. The ministry is deeply concerned that the suspect has yet to be arrested despite the seriousness of his misconduct and the police interest at stake, public interest at stake. We have taken notice of reports suggesting that the fugitive teacher recently

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1: 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A boy dance one. 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After roller. And a shutter gate system. Manual and automatic. 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And we will feel you know what I do. Now, Tonima Tropical Nails and Swear, and really a friend of the Carpenter's Choice. And one of them, and I do a Samson point from 1 to 6 inches. Tonima High Tensile Iron Rods. Hey, and you're solid. Pa, pa, pa. Kumasi, and you know what? Asafu, YF Junction, Tamaraso, Candily, and Accra, Cantaman 2, friend. 0540-101-555. And a 0244-461-539. Tonima Store Complex. And Chilman Babada too.
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3: Ape Lilian, oh Lilian, Lilian seasoning powder, and a busia baman quiet double muya debi dempacho pium pussy of a prong, a fin and chinamid gum, and a fin so crack on Namsukam, the love of the sea and susa, and a boomun in Quambia, instant of the lindomi and many more. 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We be near business here simple. 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Bebwa. Oko supermarket shop. We be a nubusa. 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And now she. Now they call bonk and chop. 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
2: Yes, I'm to a bank PLC. Yeah, but see your future vision. Eh, your bank, eh, kesi, odon, who bought my obedi ye. Eh, to be a savings account, and for so also, and a susu account, number, be jiji, do say, oh, pebo, si, and so, umbe, maubi. Current account, and umbe, ma, ankram, kreni, inyuma. Oh, sign, check, you trace, si, kafa, afonso, now, ji, overdraft. 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
2: Seriously, the teacher has not committed any offense. Okay. The lady is more than 16 years old, and she consented to the sex as well. GES can only use internal disciplinary action against the teacher, and the worst is to sack him. 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
0: the entire enterprise.

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1: not enough to declare 2 days for the purpose of cleanup. The cleanup exercise is not a solution. The solution is a well thought out policy on sanitation. That is what we need as a country. And it is becoming too late in the day. Any government determined to solve a problem the magnitude of which we saw would, without delay, announce a national policy on sanitation. Enough of the knee-jerk posture, the ad hoc measures. Mr. Speaker, we don't need them. Thousands lost property. Maybe because they are not public servants, they are not politicians, we are not talking about it. Many poor people lost their property.
0: Na wawie ye wa amanansu wano mwa enu wache se abaye eyi sikepuro 350 million Ghana cedis se every contingency funds mwa wache se wabeshe nasa ifini hunki kawani adenu watimidi yetu asiene no enu 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
1: To come next week, Mr. Speaker, to brief this out on how their 350 million has been dispersed. Mr. Speaker, because it's a national emergency, we were expecting the majority leader to program the minister. Because, Mr. Speaker, he came under Article 177. There are several mechanisms. A question, a ministerial briefing. I am holding the view on behalf of my colleagues that the circumstances we find ourselves, our expectation is that the minister, the majority leader, will program the Minister of Finance to brief the House.
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1: Mr. Speaker, there are things that are happening. If we don't talk about it today, tomorrow, the other side may be wearing the shoe. Mr. Speaker, the director of communications of our party, Miracles Abwaji, was arrested and detained by Yoko at the airport. Mr. Speaker, he has been in custody for over 3 days. We are not against accountability. We are against the Rambo star. Mr. Speaker, our colleagues should not be up in arms. It can be them tomorrow. Mr. Speaker, what is happening to Miracle Abwaji is not good for our democracy. The Attorney General should come to this house and brief us of the situation there in Oko. Will arrest people if the person was in the country, has traveled, he's coming.
0: Na wa mananso hono mwa eno wade ade sede to aban lawyer panyi ena fe osuafo hwe atentene ne ensam so enim se wo momode aso ba be pim ra shebedwafie enim na obe cheche mu ne ntia se omo echi obi a 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
1: We shouldn't do this to ourselves. Mr. Speaker, Iyoko can investigate. Iyoko can do its work with a human face. An invitation to Miracles Abwaji to appear before Iyoko would have solved everything. In any event, the man was already attending upon them. Anytime they invited him, he was there. Why the Rambo star? Our friends opposite should not be happy. Mr. Speaker, not long ago, I was there. And some of them, when they tried upon some of them, we listened and we stopped some excesses.
2: Honorable Minority Leader.
1: Miracles Abwaji deserve justice. The country must not shut its eyes on the excesses by Yoko and Majority Leader. Please program the Attorney General to come before this house and address us on what is happening at Yoko. The human rights abuses, we will not take it as a house.
0: Minority Leader Osan ye Futum Rashebe Jenny Honorable Alexander Afenyo Maken Nsemi nyina ye Central for Tun Krefri Rashebe Jefi Honorable Emmanuel Akoli and William Gentu won ene boy ni nyina no ma 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
4: Nana kuja Jesse Company Limited.
3: Hey, a kuabas in Primono.
5: Now, rural banks in Yina can see another grand finale. Now, your major question. Rural bank be asum Ghana since 1983. No, nya problem so that. Odi ne boshe Yina so, operative savings account, current account, and a oji deposits. Nimpuntio, ene ne dachi account in ti, obi obeko bank, obi a, ebi, e rural bank mayor.
6: Quiz must say, eye a hafano premier rural bank PLC. 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I want any paper. 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
6: 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Any the most current one okra, ye wo ebuakwa.
5: Momo Munzama have one Premier Rural Bank PLC contestant. 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Finally, what numbers?
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5: Now my verdict. Until further notice, I have one Premier Rural Bank PLC. The best rural bank in Ghana. Congratulations. I have one Premier Rural Bank PLC. Growing together.
0: 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So Esha Englander was also on a Osaneno. Edi England versus Argentina 7 PM and then you bring why and echo Argentina anase eye England. 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
1: 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We need to test 10% discount. Then which my mom can show say, Oko and Pesian as will be up iron rosa, Ubinia bin a dear papa, and I face maintenance Sabio. 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
0: 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Ghana ha Presidential Global African Heroes Anna Award Girls of God Anna Award Samsung the best National Performance Award, Emmanuel 2019, covered by, you know, was the World Diplomatic COVID-19 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
4: 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When we your latest producer, Donima Diaba, Abeka Dadane,
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8: 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Auntie Dura, happy birthday to you. Na Supreme Court of Republic of Ghana, Enya 150 years. His Lordship, His Lordship, Hello FM.
9: Amaye anopei. Yeah. 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
8: Watifu ejo super. Na yesi wa yu Supreme Court of Republic of Ghana enya 150 years.
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0: nti na je so ha bibiani wa
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0: Esi afi na esi o BBS da reenactment.
1: 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Ya se supremacy of the constitution. Obi a she constitution no ase. 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
0: 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Any common church, you know.
1: They can, kwasi koko, eko, wanfa Supreme Court wanko. 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
1: 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Why was he trying to tune in? Try to watch me. Me and I, and Shashaya, Boama, Yamano, Semno, a conanim, any other. Now, a court to know, a son of a sore. Court to know, did you my baby? No cranny, what you share and crater more? Yes, Supreme Court to your Supreme Court to a name some way, dear no. I'm saying a dorsal chain, Supreme Court to be a war, if you say.
0: Eh?
1: If we say, and no correct, if it's already a constitution no more. I'm saying, who don't you know? Yeah, Jenny say, young queer chibib no. Yan she say, ye be my Supreme Court on ne hoya dene. Aha, now what me di a jumason. Aha, na aboa ya mamu and she say, you know. Enti, washa appeal bea to Supreme Court. Aha, and you know, what the same call High Court, a Circuit Court, and a Magistrate Court, won't tell once here. A back call High Court. If you High Court, Obeba Appeal Court. If you Appeal Court, Obeba Supreme Court. And no, I will. It is the final court of appeal. Supreme Court on Guana and Sicilimuno, Yaman to me say, Unia Hinsem. Court to be any Ghana, Timidia Hinsem. 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
1: 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se afa to butum you don't send a sika no bro fo no you don't have to have a direct personal interest in the matter before you can bring a constitutional action to the Supreme Court.
0: Wow.
1: And until now, we are going to need one there. Now, we share now parliament. We share parliament. Be a woman, a choir speaker for so. Emma parliament, you could feel. Say, and you know, and the constitution, no, and fa, and then the boy, bra. And he has all by MP. And so now, the Abba Supreme Court. We are going to need one there. Oba Supreme, he has to cross over for lawyer. And one is a 119 about Supreme Court registry. Now, do crata aba say, Mijidi say, speaker nano, ruling on my, you know, and yana quanso. Mijidi say, nano, President Mahama, a quire or 2 year, walk or the natural chief of staff, no, yeah, vice president to honor, and yana quanso, into Supreme Court, Montenegro. A quobe be a council of state, a quam of also, no, ye,
0: Adam, as some media bar, mainly lawyer, no, na. Mwa kasa mu di munyansa mwa hwehwe mu a Supreme Court
1: ya bebe wo de krata no ba ya bebe hwem impo Supreme Court de dey ana ye hwe ne se se wo ni lawyer ye rules no ye gumu ma kakra nsem ne bebere asi documents have as attorney general nomne ade court 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
0: e more Supreme Court be kan adaromo is lordship any dear wo constitution no mu no de he na eye mra eso e pe ya yete ayete yesi asem bi wo ho no ma yo constitution na mu Supreme Court si say it dey Supreme Court aka no eno e na akoye mra eye no kre na
1: ye fre bibi interpretation.
0: That's right.
1: I medical catch them say Supreme Court no kwa ne wotumia say o chere chere constitution no.
0: Mm-hmm.
1: Say constitution no ma fa bia ma. Me de chere wa ya kata aketo bi. Ya kra de ende so kakra American constitution ya bibi kete. 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Nti constitution no ye I say ya bo nsem ni nyina po fi say ya ka say di bibia e she constitution ni ahwe so aye den krata fa I mean say constitution no ni aden ye this articulator ene ebe yi mu nsem ni aden nti no ya bo no po ene den nyina she constitution no nti ehun hia say asem biba awo say ye chirechirem ni ya bam ene ni interpretation no. So aho enti ne nchirekire mu no aho na ni Supreme Court no beka na eno na abehye constitution na nine enti ya kano say that is the letter of the constitution but ni Supreme Court no ebeka no that becomes the law.
0: I see
1: because ya fano say nanka na nchirekire mu no enim the Supreme Court no nchirekire mu no ena ama na CP ena atobara ne din.
0: I see.
1: Aha, uh-huh. And you know, what the Supreme Court says of the Constitution becomes the law. Aha. Uh-huh.
0: His Lordship.
1: Sana, Shishaya, no, etie.
0: His Lordship, Justice Richard J. Frimpong, Yenini Dinko. Oh, no, ye chairman of Supreme Court at 150th anniversary. We are privileged to have it. Now, His Lordship, Supreme Court, Tenya 150. 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Some painful we, some crowful we, almost come up. 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
1: If we say Obia Edinu Juma, senior, I say senior, a fata, a lawyer for company for attorney general for Wamona Ejina Ho, Emma Constitution, no, our ban from enomne ade kirekire nde wo mkire wo madwene afa ne afa ansana supreme court no de akwa dwendwinum ansana wasi jina ye nti ye komo pa de a sebo ma mun nyina ye nyina ye de adwuma senia ese senia fata
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0: NDC is lying.
1: You see,
0: NDC, on say, assembly banner true, mua. Now, if you not quite the facts are different. Two can't be true. The NDC yesterday on Joy News, immigration, actually, miracle, Saturday, and you're and on the Mayoko Sunday morning. So they were justifying the 48 hours, no? Kwabi,
1: yeah.
0: And then
1: the 48 hours has nothing to do with who does the arrest.
0: No.
1: Once somebody's freedom has been,
0: Let's move on. Because Ghana for whom some we are trophy. We are trophy for NDC.
2: Challenge general.
0: We are trophy.
1: And in the money.
2: Challenge general.
1: And in the money.
0: It doesn't matter who arrested who.
1: And in the money. You are called trophy. And in the money.
3: Now, it's the same. Mom, I'm in pong.
1: Oh,
3: I can't say I'm 11.
2: Challenge general.
3: Now, I'm 11. I'm worried the day. That's my pong.
1: Dabby.
2: Challenge general.
3: My pong. Kwaba.
2: Maybe I said my catcher, Minya, Godwin, Akogan.
0: Mm-hmm.
3: What about you now?
2: Senior, Ghana cannot be reduced to because it is not just NDC MPP.
1: But send me by. Minority in parliament, is he inviting Yoko or Attorney General? Who is he inviting? Who is he inviting, Kabila?
3: I go. Driver be also your driving boat. Your friend Ernest Tejari. Or something can't you say, Moyan one man on so on TV.
1: That's home.
3: It's a boat driver, any Ernest Tejari, only Quadronyako. Mama and Nama Ako. So on your comb no behind on Ampersum TV.
2: Yet, to do, Hano. Make us eye. Not in the shades or shadows of either party. But as a Ghanaian. Kwajo akane die, wakano die. Me kacho se, un to me reduce who oman yi to just the two of you.
1: And who is reducing
2: two.
1: That?
2: Pacho.
1: No, who is reducing
3: that? Akro, at this point.
1: Please. No, who is reducing it?
2: Me kase emu no, me kasembi, o sha asye no, na o che, ache, masem na adane no. Let me restate. Me, my trust to do, and I'm happy you mentioned my brother Gregory Afoko. Why I fast so chain no near my farm and the any nara. I spoke against it, I wrote against it, I jubilated when he was released. Fortunately for me, me bumpo into him at Kempinski long after a bit after he released, you know. And me kasa the air cost on them. And this will be kofa and not dear rationalize ya. This is why I'm saying so. Because when it happened then, I spoke against it.
1: Kabila, that's
2: you. Kabila,
1: that's you.
2: But this is talking.
1: What's the position?
2: So why you are responding? Please. Why is it you an MPP?
1: What is the position of MPP?
2: It cannot be just you an MPP.
1: What's the position of MPP?
2: This MPP. Frank, Kwame.
3: Send me to me, Paul.
2: And I want to make this point. I want to make this population argument.
3: Kwame, Mr. Yanka, Koko, you can't get it.
2: See ya. Bro, what's the book on Yanka, Semi?
1: Yeah,
2: I am the one who position now. Take you
1: know. To me.
2: No. Me say,
1: the last thing will be arrogance.
2: Me say,
1: Kabila,
2: associate
1: arrogance.
2: Hold on.
1: Never.
2: Let me.
1: Never.
2: When you were talking, I sat here quietly.
1: Yes, but I don't call you arrogant.
2: I didn't say you arrogant.
3: Well, that's what Obian can say. Yeah.
1: Did you say what he said?
3: No, he didn't say.
2: You didn't listen. I listened. Listen to what I said.
1: No, I just said that.
2: What I said.
3: You said the word arrogant.
2: Man can't just say arrogant.
3: No. Please. Stop that.
1: Yeah,
3: now you support you for communication
2: officer.
3: It's not that. Say somebody now the baba there be bo bugo.
2: Challenge now.
3: Because one fro arrogant.
1: No, what did he say?
3: No.
1: Brownwase.
3: Be fair.
1: Brownwase is only used for an arrogant person.
3: No. Ago. Only Saudi. At almost any point, I'll be on your side. But this one, you're wrong. Obi can say Brownwase main can say my uncle was arrogant too.
1: Oh, Brownwase.
3: Ebi I said my uncle was so. Because.
1: Yeah, because
3: Okasa
1: more anomra from Anabibi is different from
2: that. Oh, na tonda na echi.
1: What's that?

0: down here fi
1: me ka se mo anombra form so so man kan
0: okay
2: abu mo anombra form
0: siria
2: kwabe mo anombra form
0: chama general me come asema me be kan ya wi a obetim asidi ntia me se brewa se ne yankasa no chama general
2: me tie
0: party any government as we are ha me ya se ndc in government
2: na se ndc in form government
0: that be kwabe is not true
1: it is true
0: it is the NDC sponsored candidate who became president
2: and became formed
0: that form government and your party
2: with him,
0: no
2: I agree with him
0: our constitutional arrangement
2: Kwabena
0: we can say me two theoretical
2: exactly what right. I was going to say say we you are just
3: but Kwame no I've always made that position
0: but my main can say me na minya akogan entimase the attitude of the security and its implications on governance should be studied by all governments, especially in Ghana, following the aftermath of the 24 February 1966, the key architects, Deku, Hale, and Wonumeka. Chairman General,
2: yeah.
0: Who did say Deku and Hale were in charge of police and CID?
2: Yeah.
0: They were the ones who were in charge of the detention of JB Dankwa.
2: Mm-hmm.
0: And most of the detainees under PDA. Nkrumah is said on record to have requested, say, they appear to be too many persons in prison under PDA. Hale and Deku said they needed to be there. You told Nkrumah 24 February, no? Kwame?
2: Yeah.
0: First announcement, Afrifadni Kotokamu Yeye, to justify, rationalize the overthrow of Nkrumah.
2: Was PDA.
0: PDA.
2: Yeah.
0: Not only PDA, the death of JB Dankwa in prison under PDA.
2: The same security agencies.
0: Ah, no, Omo, justified the entire Dankwa demo. No.
2: Mm.
0: You too, Nkrumah, no. You see, Dankwa, demo, you know, I can't be near too, Nkrumah.
2: You were, he was complaining.
0: Never, and the oh, me, we are government. Now, when you're concerned with security posturing, and also omen to me, aye di aye niema biseya. Now me di huya akaka because uye di abako seme di agro. 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Invitation is different from arrest. Who invite you obia? Enonko. Ena uka se watch you obisu swa. Enonko. Enti they are different. In any case. Sabi. Are we saying, sir? Say ye Yoko, say ye OSPO, and ye nipa womun ni abai mun ne, and kwane ye boni, I say womun invite to mwana. Are we not worried about this? And it's a man in Kasa Shasiano, Chairman General, say we're a bro miracle so, and ye democracy, and kwane ye faso dia ye juma, and ye declaration, sir, no. Yes, ye jidi, say kabiba min kabi, na mumdia ni ye ya, ama emra, amamrano, adimu. 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that's what I'm talking about and I'm saying me enye di edi kenya mikani I'm tired talking about it regime after regime we won't let your parties and look if the parties were even organized properly in Ghana, most many of our problems will not be where we are today. The Chairman General made a message. Yen kangu nu say, "O mina ye chichire no. Emfa obaku fu binkwa, anaku obaku binkwa. Why are we not uniting? Are you telling me only persons in NDC or who subscribe to NDC have the brains to govern? What has happened to all inclusiveness? What has happened to balance? Senior, these are the things that we should address our minds to. Now, most of me say I don't have time. Didn't have me time. Is there? Not just say I did not have one. No, yeah, you know, you just say enye. Enye, no, yeah, I'm sorry. No, me the boy no dey me. I don't know. Make us say that's what you have been doing, and it's not good enough. Minya, Doctor Opuni. Chairman General, how many times did I not talk about it?
2: Yeah.
0: And please, I mean, the fact that Wolf is a main opponent, NPP for and as a woman on Musia Kano. Mepesa Oti as I say, Omana ye chichino chairman, statistically, mu membership, NDC membership, enu 2 million. NPP membership, enu 2 million. We are talking about a population of 35 million people. Usha voter, I population, no cry, I can say, electoral register, about, we are about 18 million people. Yet, to about none, we are votes that were cast, any votes counted, you did declare President Mahama, a president of the Republic, no, and 12 million. Put together. Not for votes or the winning here. So, you are not in the majority as political parties running this country. That's all I'm trying to say.
2: Point to Ahmed Kabila.
1: Bring everybody along. And they pimp. Your friend is a police for. Did you see them react? Did you see some of the things that the MPP time, Omadi Ye Yen, when lawyer, a friend said, law students were going on demonstration, yet is your say, Eguamoso. Did you see some of those things happening? Sometimes, Kabila's effort to put all politicians, including CPP, into one basket, no, it shouldn't wash.
0: Have I done that here?
1: Maybe. Ah, who can say
0: MPP, NDC? Politicians,
1: you know. Oh, Kabila. Who can say MPP, NDC? You do 2 million, you do 4 million.
0: Yes.
1: And that is the truth. I will not put politicians together into one basket.
0: Okra,
1: and we are fair. But it looks like it's difficult for some people to say, NDC, apart from everything, you were able to do this thing very well. But because you want to put everything in a box, then you say I'm a security for a year, now, then it tips away your votes and all that. What happened at Yoko? You should applaud the police. Nobody abused anybody's rights. Military forkra, a year, they know. Omubai, and what did they do? They came to stand there, cordon the area. What is it, Pierre Obipo? Let's be very careful about the way that we want to politicize some things and put everybody in one box.
2: Point so one
1: NPC, yeah, DNA, yeah.
2: How does the conduct of the police and the military goes to NDC?
3: Point one made.
2: How does the conduct
1: of the
2: I have exactly 10 minutes.
3: Yes, but before 1 minute,
2: I'm done.
3: Because
2: I have it now, 10 minutes.
3: Okay. Or Casano, or Casembi, or see, or try so, Ben Mana, you say, Rollins time, investigations course. So, me patcho, Kwame, I'm saying, maybe I know what between 81 and 90.
2: Preferably.
3: Rollins time,
1: 81,
3: investigation.
1: 81, your democracy.
3: No, but also Rollins time.
1: 81 year old democracy.
3: Your statement was that Rollins time.
0: PNRE. PNDC. PNP led. PNDC. Was president.
1: So, not Rollins war.
3: Ah, 81.
1: Okay.
0: So, 81.
1: Rollins. On the first day, Rollins are AB, you know. And on the second day, Rollins.
3: The first December. Hold on.
1: Rollins. Correcting the crayon.
3: 31st
1: December.
3: Rollins came 31st December 1981.
0: The coup even being labeled 81 cannot be correct because it succeeded only 1st January 1982.
3: Okay, so let's move on. From 82, let's
0: not use that.
3: So don't use Rollins. Okay, hold on. 1982 to 1990, what investigations went on in Ghana? Bank to my hene, the currency, you didn't control detention, man, down, it would, you know, was there any investigations?
1: That is why military period is different.
3: It's not. It was under Rollins.
1: Different.
3: I wanted to correct that.
1: We are talking about constitution.
3: You want to change history. Sir Rollins in Mreso. Please, let's stop that thing whenever we mention Rollins. We want to make it look like Rollins in Mreso was investigated.
1: Hey, what investigation? Why are
3: there? For you. That's yes. Let's move why on. Are there? But for you, let's move on. But let's not. Well, who only have the currency here? But let's not mention Rollins. An investigation in one sentence. Kwame, look, the most important thing about Ghana, and he said, ye ma ya sumun jeyen because yes obi 50 million Ghana cedis intino ye dini fa hu die so agric ministry has spent 245 million Ghana cedis 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sika our hard earned money ebe ye experiment Kwame obi o wa ban bi anim se the problem with poultry is the feed mo ba ban mu no munim se problem with poultry is your feed because el mo manifesto munye 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there's a problem between agri ministry and the finance ministry because after force in a who say sika no ni bi kakao de ba ma mo no so no mo de mo fa nya de pa and now that's why after force is not releasing money to any ministry because one only sika ni bi one who report be about for Ministry of Energy, World Bank for Skebi Omodie Maye.
2: Yeah.
3: Most of the actions have not started because no commitment from the Ministry of Finance to start projects. And because of that, the World Bank for Amaye unsatisfactory and lowered our energy sector recovery program. No, Oma lowered it to unsatisfactory. The most important thing is that baby, you say this is a koshe, eye ni ye no. Ye di ye amanyo sema enhu hia. Kwame, 245 million Ghana cedis. Ofre Boris B. Edimana. Ene, and probably he will be the biggest poultry farmer in West Africa. Odi akoton kukon kiten kiti ache ama supporters. 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
2: ma me ma
3: nu twa to kwa me o fan bia dia bia o tie o pa this is probi ejua Otie o
2: je se Mrs. Ejua bro be michia wo.
3: Ah, o no no Otie program be je se wo nkwa.
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1: The promise of the 24 hour economy was clear: 1-3-3, one job, three people, three shifts. Mr. Speaker, this government is almost 2 years in office, and in these 2 years they have appropriated about 650 billion Ghana cedis. That's what this house has appropriated for government to work with. Almost 2 years on, you cannot find one government agency that is applying 1-3-3. For all the stories that we were told, for all the analogies that were given, 2 years on, after appropriating about 650 billion Ghana cedis, you cannot find one agency that is operating 1-3-3.
0: Yo. 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
1: Gram take over no. 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I come. Bra, you call old market one. 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

0: against my team of what I buy is against a perform the national Muslim Assembly or more a to form a good year. 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
1: National Concerns Mosque Miners Association President Michael Kojo Pepra. Prince Bafasa Mwakon Ongoja Chana APCFM SM20.

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Thank you, thank you. 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TK Multimedia for me, that's it. Aye. Me back to join India now, dear John and Eva. Ekwasu Bradbury, live for her. Hello, 101.5. Me back to TikTok here. I am GH Bone Shaker. Who was one now, so? With the link in that send you, because I know Facebook in my. Thank you.

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Yeah, the onion talk at 12. 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Anyway, Pablo, see, shout out to all Pragya drivers. 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
1: Papa Judge.
0: Word up.
1: Papa Judge.
0: Word up.
1: Oh,
0: yeah.
1: Lawyer pa lawyer dear a job give us here we win here we enti form na okofa no kura
0: no kura na go some the man preoccupation so eja ni pa kasa nti
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2: 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That is what you Uber no more than a year. 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
1: 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Online taxi now ye nisika no e.
0: O se den?
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0: Papa judge, you are bidding the consent. You are bidding the consent. Ah, assembly ye can say. Se ye ka compensation wasem.
1: Compensation ben na u fiti ya na o ka compensation wasem.
0: Ah. 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
1: mi bi sa wasem o de ye online taxi yes or no
0: online taxi ne ne de he
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0: se wo ye enya no enya me
1: na be bi sa me si wo ye bi ana ani da bi
0: somehow
1: missy uye biana
0: kakra
1: fine when you are to me there ye na uye bi ne edisen
0: we say
1: uye bi ne edisen say na how many years ni
0: be ye 8 months we na wo chantro say 1 year ben
1: fine
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0: 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One man made you who ya papa. One man,
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2: Ah, now Juma, no, I never go me bottom.
1: And yet you have compensation,
0: man. I don't know. Yet, yet, yet, yet, yet, yet, yet, yet, yet, yet, yet, yet, yet, yet, yet, yet,
2: yet,
0: yet, yet,
2: yet, yet, yet, yet, yet, aye maintenance
0: abilele
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0: oh eno de ene de se ye by the way
1: eh de na ye by the way ah what be that
0: ah ene je se ene de ye just patronic in life
1: o ti ate just patronic in life
0: ah and they say ye patatek event.
2: Hey, I'm also your dear.
1: What would it be? Can you do my a discount a good bottom? Or say a pathetic event?
0: I don't say it doesn't concentrate.
1: Oh, say na ya muyana
0: swan.
1: Say na ya muyana a man for Emma Moka in Chino.
0: After a year, car compensation, and once a million who's car or their mammy, and I mean,
1: fine, and you know, and I mean, so me, Bisa say, and you man now, yeah, busoming or chinning in Anno, saying a winya, and I mean, who baby, I'm aging, and I'm who do I
0: say, and condom,
1: and I may say,
0: and that's what
1: send your bay a magic car mouth into me, Bisano.
0: Debbie, Miss,
1: and you winya saying,
0: Debbie,
1: and you're also saying, Miss Sika, Sam, dear Debbie.
0: Sure. My year, Juma.
1: A Jeff, what am I going to do?
2: We are dear Juma. Mature Wokasa, month to be a mature Woka.
1: Who cried to Woka? I told Ebia, yes, it's can become.
2: Sika, and then in Anna, and then
1: in Anna, and then
2: in
1: the tax or the car near online tax.
2: Mature and got 28th, nominee in the city.
0: Oh, Juma, me, yellow, and then I'm the whole car home. And then I'm a decal, no co bones, so call home. Send a bayer, the beer you need.
1: And to bones your mommy 100 cities.
0: What say?
1: Bones your mommy 100 cities, Anna.
0: Some will only 3 days, 3 days.
1: And
0: to check away. Every 3 days, be I'm a call car. It is best canon, I'm a day.
1: Okay. Matthias here. 81006 81007. Mipacho Ubanu Abitre Wajin Sharp near co. Hello?
3: Bone Shaker.
1: Of how?
3: Officer de Jessica. Abilele of Abaco Pay.
1: Matthias here.
3: Abilele.
1: Abilele of Afro.
0: And I'm more fast and no. Minimum.
3: Who are to car? I'm movie. And we'll do charge you away and think I want to be the linking car back. And what's up, Abbe Akatia? Yeah, Marshi, who goes up there, that's what you
1: want. Ava, Vedasi, Vedasi. Hello?
4: Hello, Shiga.
1: Ajmai.
4: Ah, Medwadu Medma.
1: Medasi, Jamed Mafunina.
4: Ah, Medma for Ejosu.
1: Yam Kuani Mibra.
4: Yes, sir. Mini Akitua with the Jesse. We near some papa da. How does the baby be? Why are you saying that?
1: Debbie, or see, or the year, Juma, no, and yes, Canada, Rocano.
4: Yeah, Ababa, as a fiasco, Oma, please for fun. Now, what's up, watching? Do I do Uber, it's coming, we are in Uber contact, because Ufo become for you Uber, and this can go to Babo Summit, or send Tia Moka. No one was in the case, like I say, or some compensate you.
1: I'm going to go to the house.
4: I'm a sharper.
1: Yes.
5: are ya sebo se oni nipa no akọ agreement is agreement we no said ya twani adai ni atro so at of car ma no se o do wanfa o manko school na dey bi akọ te bi a odi ehuba me pa cho contact an ne sai no 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And this is on the nipple or the canapa and Guayaqua Uba, and I put him in the Watia. The Bajawa Echo, and you go who you are, what is so bad as a saint, you know? What did the canapin is going away?
6: Hello, Bojaka.
7: Hello. Na a billionaire say, what the car for you? But who brought the car when you are away? Yeah, one was at Janica. Eh? What the car for Yazuma? But then what she? One such happy baba. What to say, or one sense Yawaka? Now what is car for a car? Who was there for a car? I put it away in the pump, putting the pump,
6: Hello.
8: Asante my driver.
6: Papa.
8: Mami Muma Baso.
6: Medase. Oh yeah, you must call Benya no the roka.
8: And asante my driver. What the mami na me wadi akwese wa taxi driver.
6: Aye.
8: Red Tiger wo abepo junction so so chi alpa. Na I sent my driver.
6: Yes.
8: What the car my driver say on Fafa on Mango School? Now one man is going from the car no, and then so to toy. Open say car no one taking on the other farm Mango School. Oh, if you say now, I am a car drive for the yard drive for the yard, I mean, yes, you know. There be a was a driver new for car, oh man is car. Ain't you all for Baba, me, you know, being a Jew and your best in this city, your car was a boy. If you say, Oma Ubiano at Yania Bonadia and the compensation there was with Yapa.
6: Matias here. Medassi. Hello?
9: Ah, Odessa oh, Kiaba Cooper.
6: Medassi.
9: Unia Bama, Quadapo Kunia Tosumaka.
6: Quadrazo Okoy.
9: Ah, Yana, no, Lana, Siana, you.
6: Medassi.
9: Tosumaka. Above Ataya Base,
6: Mimichio Biao.
9: Masas, your movie.
6: Mamichio, bra.
9: I believe the word pop on any papa. We are wicked. Can we say 3 days we are over and Ghana? What I need to go to my okay. So I say, oh, won't you car? Can I worry soon? I know the acquired one for who says blood? Me and Chalka.
6: Matthew.
9: So also offer my dear. She accuses you. There's any Sikabia. Yes, I'm about. No one in Paponini. We are wicked. I didn't know about this. She's an anya. No one's ready.
6: Hello.
10: Sika, Sika.
6: Me blata,
10: papa. Ibo, Sika, papa. Sika?
6: Blata.
10: Edo edo a great dancer. It's your mo.
6: It's your mo.
10: Now, only me say good wife for you.
6: I want a prague.
10: Omunya fe de bi o ba no fa ni pabonini ye ni nipa bɔne wa ye ne dia he wa fa bile di ni nipa bɔne a wo ye ne dia he adena gana fo pensam ke kaza siza
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11: fa fa mata pa se
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11: na me nua bilele e me ya se yesu kristo o be o pa bɔne no wonde wa nche
1: o ti ye
11: o kwa won yesu ade wo ye no
1: che easter no ko bi ye
11: ah abilele na se che no wo hye ni tia won yi che ni
1: na ni bi abilele o kwa sorry o
11: me nyi ni
1: oh me ti bi abona sorry bi a che o
11: ana mon ka tia no so fon so on tu no fo bɔne wo ntri mu do do
1: ai je se so fo calling su tie
11: ah on tu no fo
1: me da se
11: yo
1: hello
10: pardon
1: still me there non-stop. Pan me legs.
10: Yeah, my rich is always better than bad.
1: See?
10: Yeah, Ramadan style DJ. What I'm telling the bread is no better DJ around the ear in the municipality or metropolitan than a bone shaker.
1: Your thing, sir?
10: A shaky a rider. They tell the bread is no better air, no better ear to it.
1: You know, sir? Me also have a feeling, say, all of them are do them best. Just like me do me best. See me?
10: Yeah, man. You're a rare rat. You always started ready. Kunu wa bilele ni subaya o.
1: Debut.
10: Abilele ki se subendi se. 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
1: Ah.
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10: Wafa wune chi akwa yes Africa. 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

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Who fair number wins to crown so on a chess? I may be a chit here. 0302-231-155 0302-231-155 and a gavelio might be a cheese, nini na ho galanize, alozin cheese, hey, a cheese, nina grow, oh, erotize, and a fin so a single since ye dia, but for good dance, let you say, pay ye, a dia mount, yet the citrus is a can, a dia de count, ye boot dance or no, and also ye dia count, and ye do massy. 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